embracing it takes an enemy. And I don't have those. No patience for Newports and Lambos. I'm looking at lukewarmths and Van Goghs. I'm looking for the angles. Hanging with my guardian angels and elevating twisted ankles.

Creativity's for making peace. Take a peek. 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How you calling people global elite? They think the planet's for the taking, yo, I'm taking a leak. Your words reveal your warped perspective. Clowns looking all around for directives. They focus on requirements instead of electives. They don't see a face, just races. Sexist, racist, sexist. Nothing to energize, no wonder I memorize the exits. Or you can tap into what's really happening. Pick up on the sequence that your frequency attracted. You can see the whole of the fraction. You can play the role, find the right scam, lights, camera, action. But I'll get an allergic reaction. I'll be visibly absent, doing the opposite. Of corner it and conquer it, that's not an accomplishment. But opposites compliment, so consider this a compliment. Yep.

Well, I told him I wasn't used to restrictions. I said, I'm not, you know, I'm used to being a free spirit. I do what I want to do, so now I'm not going to play that. I'm going to play what I'm supposed to play. I'm doing what nature put me here to do.

Yo, in this realm where truth's hard to find, everyone's dodging, leaving honesty behind. Building castles of illusion, defending their walls so they draw their own conclusion. Afraid of the proof, folks are uncouth. The facts right there can't

But now you're the star of the show. But you don't notice me. Oh, how things might have been, my friend. I remember when you used to follow me around the block. And I'd chase you away. Now I wonder why I couldn't see that you'd change your childish ways and you'd become a woman.

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1: Love you.
2: And I woke up the next day and I said, no, I know what the answer to life is.
3: I can feel you.
2: And I said,
3: but in reality,
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0: Taoist monks had good intention playing doctor with what God's got. 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
1: I wanna be a wolf so I can understand. But I don't wanna know what it's like not to be free. I wanna be angry at the world from a crippling disposition.

0: Daddy Jesus,
1: Daddy
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1: Daddy
0: Jesus, take out the tuna,
1: Daddy
0: Jesus, take out the tuna,
1: Daddy
0: Jesus, take out the heaven,
1: Daddy
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